This is the Central.

0: Play Misty for me. 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
2: 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I bit će onak kakvi sam mi želimo.

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0: 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That's Seth again on the bass. Andrew on the kick drum and hi-hat currently. 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

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There were partial glimpses, but she said nothing at all. 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

0: 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I want you to get one spin. One spin only on the ball.
1: Any prize, take what you like. 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Are you all ready?

0: 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That is how we do it in the 780.
1: Riku, repping it.
0: All over the map, Lord.
2: We are here, sitting in the Valley Street.
0: Check you on the flip side.
1: Peace.

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You see, the songs that you've just heard were all on single records. And sometime between Queen of the Hop and Dream Lover, I went in to record my first album. It was called That's All. And one of the things in the album was a song that changed my entire life. I'm not going to tell you which song it was, but I'll be singing it for as long as I live. So if you'll sharpen up your fingers, we'll begin.

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Thomas Pancake here to tell you that you're the proud new owner of the hottest music on the market today. So get ready for a massive concussion of rock and roll with the Dandy Warhols.

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0: 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Trapping, but midnight is last caller. 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
1: Nah.
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1: Where is it?
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1: It's true.
0: Full squad in the whip. 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

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I think that I'm T.I. 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I'ma quit crying cause I'm lit and I'm special. 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Iconoclastic. Speak with the passion. Premium satisfaction. Idiot masochist. Heat it up, chastis. Pretty young fascist. I'll beat it up if I can, yes. But I can't just. How I can't dress. Back with the stress. Dark night on the way down. Hit you cause I don't want you to stay now. Assumptions can fade now. See my sentiments always been the same. Ow. I did bits to comment so I could stay around. Did planning for work so I could play around. Did eminent dirt so I could make it out. Get turned in the air with my friends flexing shirt. I had to wear it out for the hop-ons. Get turned. Really know my worth, you feel me, but getting hurt. Forgiving a million of what they weren't. Getting on my nerves, really gone off the surface. Really obsidian inertia. Really getting burnt up, silly omniscient Minerva. Really omnivorous serpent, surfs up.

0: Gun turn idiot, the curse of pretty young bun tongue. 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They battle with they self within hysteria. Who they felt they get carry is a big ass help to give help and love. Sick as hell to get dwell. And through these flames you gon' fail. Yeah, through these games we'll prevail. 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You be raised, we gon' kill. 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EU done made it, no deal. 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Take this on Ellen. 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Take my sound, yes, brother. Take my style, yes, brother. For the image. Take my calendar, my crystal. Discriminatory crimes, get my shit together. Sinning against shine, grind shit on track. I had the privilege of mine to know to get fucking better. The only thing I don't know is if I can't come back. And I would've got away if one for them Instagram livers. I blew green like Poseidon. I knew instead of the Bible, I had salvation on deck. I strive to be impartial, but that's just holding back. Where I stand in this time zone. Finally trying to change myself instead of my world. I'm on. Catch me with a fly girl. Hurry conversation just like trading clothes. You put this on, I try this on. That's just the way it goes. Had to change the way I serve just to make this shit work. Although I am special, I'm probably not the one. Play with, boy, you know I'm lots of fun. This a floor I've yet to crack since last summer. 2 million, 3 million, 4. Guess again.
1: Only the most expressive and distinctive.
0: Good gas on deck. All I want is respect. Don't talk out your neck. I have to get it in.
1: Full body.
0: Fucking on my real friend. How many of us have one? Still said what I really meant before the outcome. Still with my dogs like Pavlov. I have love and I have some. Thing gone from everyone I have loved. Contextually ambiguous. I feel like Africa. Agrica and inhabitants. I move to advocates. You niggas know I have none of this. Have my rim for my status. Abracadabra, apricotameter.
1: Very special.
0: 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Risking it for my stamina.
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I'm the only one. I'm the only one. 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I'm the only one. I'm the only one. I'm the only one.

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twisted death traps, blister sex raps, blinded jet black. Matters awake and response since came to life. 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Fake jacks and cats, cats too smack. Gentlemen relax, blaze trails that haven't been traveled in a while. 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Tighter tape.

0: copycats, twist the death traps, blister sex raps, blind to jet black. Matters of wink, your response since came to life, sickening seance, escape the realm, glide swift like old act, fake jacks and cats, cats too smack. Gentlemen relax, blaze trails that haven't been traveled in a while, scatter clues for those who acquaint the style.
1: Look up there. Those two space monsters, the one with the three heads, is King Ghidorah. And that one's Geiger. We're controlling them.